0: Golden Gold Glove. The 27-year-old is usually known for putting runs on the board, but was a reliable defender on first base this past season. Four other Blue Jays, including right fielder Nathan Lucas, catcher Brandon Valenzuela, shortstop Andrés Giménez, and pitcher José Soriano, were also nominated as Gold Glove finalists. The winner will be announced on November 1st.
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2: On the roads, paving operations underway at the Wendell area side roads. Traffic will be down to single-lane alternating traffic until October 24th. Today's weather forecast in Creston, a mix of sun and cloud today, 40% chance of showers, a high of 15. Tonight's increasing cloudiness, a low of 4. Tomorrow, mainly cloudy, a high of 15, a low of 4. Friday, a mix of sun and cloud, high of 16, a low of 7. And Saturday, sunny, a high of 16, a low of 5. 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

0: 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Help Me from Joni Mitchell. And to do, that was The Police that started off our 5 o'clock hour. I'm Derek Corchega, helping you find your way home after work and plan your next couple of days. Speaking of which, the Friends of the Creston Valley Public Library have their fall book sale that you're invited to. It's this Friday and Saturday. 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You're an avid reader. Maybe you want to add to your collection. Maybe you're looking for that specific hardcover book. You just might find it there. It's Friday from 10 a.m. until 4. On Friday, the entry will be through the back door of the library. Saturday, 10 a.m. to 4 again, entry through the front door of the library. All funds collected support the Creston Valley Public Library. Their fall book sale this Friday and Saturday. Next, Peter Frampton.
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0: Little Genesis, Invisible Touch, Jukes FM 94.1, Creston's Greatest Hits. We heard Ocean Pearl from 5440, and Baby, I Love Your Way. That was Peter Frampton. I'm Deborah Korchenga, with lots of folks talking about Halloween and trick-or-treaters and pumpkins and decorating and so on. I want to give another shout-out, because this a lot of effort went into this, in the Giant Pumpkin Growing Competition, courtesy of Top Crop Garden Farm and Pet, the sponsor of the roadshow for us. Thank you very much for that. Andrea Crow, we showed them how to do it. Andrea, from Windle, officially, she had the winningest pumpkin, the heaviest pumpkin, 587 pounds. Now, that's not something you just pop in the trunk of your car and take in for a weighing. A lot of effort goes into getting it there to be weighed, let alone growing it. 587 pounds. Andrea, congratulations. Peter Gravel, also of Creston, came in second place. We really showed him. We got first and second, 508 pounds. So the biggest pumpkin, Andrea's, 587 pounds. And then second place, Peter, 508 pounds. And third place, Linnea Millard out of Fort Steele, 407 pounds. When the weighing started that Saturday morning a couple of weeks ago, they started with 400 pounds. And the crowd went, ooh, that's going to be hard to beat. We got the heaviest one right up front. Not even on the podium at 400 pounds. Andrea Crowell of Creston, Peter Gravel of Creston, congratulations on the big pumpkin win. I got Queen coming up.
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0: Stones, Beast of Burden, Juice FM, Creston's Greatest Hits, 94.1. She's So Young, that was The Pursuit of Happiness and Somebody to Love, Queen. Started off three in a row. I'm Derek Korchaga. The day is just about over for you. Getting supper ready. Maybe putting your grocery list together to do some shopping this weekend. Among other things, besides your candy for trick-or-treating and your normal staples, can you buy a few things for the Fuel Our Schools food drive? 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
0: You and I can't adopt all the dogs and cats at the pet rescues, but we can support them. Save the date, Saturday, November 28th. Book the sitter. It's the Paws Winter Gala. Silent auction, dinner and dance. Another opportunity to get all dressed up if you want. November 28th for Paws. Book the sitter. Save the date in your calendar.

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1: Good afternoon. I'm Lane Gallant. Toxic drugs killed three people in the Kootenay boundary in July and August. Aidan McCloskey reports.
2: The BC Coroner's Service says one person died in the West Kootenay boundary in July and two people died in the East Kootenay. But there were no drug-related deaths in either region in August. Only one other health sub-region in BC went the whole month without a single fatality. Year-to-date, there has been 23 deaths in the West Kootenay boundary and 9 in the East Kootenay. Across the province, there were 113 unregulated drug deaths in July and 126 in August. Adam McCloskey, Vista News.
1: Kimberley mayoral candidate Sandra Roberts is putting experience at the center of her campaign. After 12 years on city council, Roberts says she understands the complexities of municipal government and wants to bring that knowledge to the mayor's office.
3: I really feel very strongly that whoever runs for mayor should have some council experience. I think many people don't really have a clue of just how complex running a city is. And after being there for 12 years, it turns out I know stuff.
1: Her priorities include responsible spending, keeping property taxes manageable, and ensuring council represents the entire community. Roberts is up against Powder Matt Mosteller in the October 17th municipal election. Fernie mayoral candidate Kyle Hamilton is putting infrastructure, housing, and economic development at the center of his election campaign. The two-term city councillor says housing shortages are making it difficult for local businesses to attract workers. Hamilton also wants to expand Fernie's economic base.
4: Both from a development perspective, from a commercial and light industrial tax base, but also how are we building our community to ensure that there remains a variety of well-paying jobs well into the future in our community.
1: He's one of two candidates running for mayor in Saturday's municipal election. Residents have one more chance to cast their ballots early ahead of this weekend's municipal election. Early voting is happening in some communities today, while some are scheduled for tomorrow. The 2026 municipal election general voting day is on October 17th from 8 a.m. to 8 p.m. More information on local voting locations can be found on our website. These early voting opportunities shouldn't be confused with early voting for the provincial election. Provincial early voting runs from October 16th to 21st. Cranbrook Council has approved a $50,000 youth program to strengthen connections between local students and RCMP. Manager of Police Support Services and Bylaw Services, Amanda Peters, says the funding will allow a coordinator to develop youth-focused initiatives designed to educate, engage, and empower students.
5: To establish a temporary part-time community engagement coordinator position at Cranbrook Detachment for a 12-month term. This municipal employee position would focus on youth initiatives approximately 2 days per week.
1: The program will mainly serve middle and high school students through classroom visits and activities with officers. The overall goal of the program is to help prevent youth crime while making young people more comfortable reporting bullying, sharing safety concerns, and asking for help. Peter says youth engagement is one of the most effective long-term strategies for crime prevention.
0: Be the first to know. 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
1: Game 3 of the NLCS starts at 5:30 this evening with the Milwaukee Brewers up 2-0 in the series against the LA Dodgers. The Montreal Canadiens take on the Washington Capitals tonight. Montreal will be looking to make it their third win in a row, and Washington will be looking to avoid their third straight loss. The only other game in the NHL tonight is Dallas and Colorado. Finally, Vladimir Guerrero Jr. has been nominated for his second Gold Glove. The 27-year-old is usually known for putting runs on the board, but was a reliable defender on first base this past season. Four other Blue Jays, including right fielder Nathan Lucas, catcher Brandon Valenzuela, shortstop Andrés Giménez, and pitcher Jose Soriano, were also nominated as Gold Glove finalists. The winner will be announced on November 1st.
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6: On the roads, paving operations underway at the Wendell area side roads. Traffic will be down to single-lane alternating traffic until October 24th. Today's weather forecast in Creston, a mix of sun and cloud today, 40% chance of showers, a high of 15. Tonight's increasing cloudiness, a low of 4. Tomorrow, mainly cloudy, a high of 15, a low of 4. Friday, a mix of sun and cloud, a high of 16, a low of 7. And Saturday, sunny, a high of 16, a low of 5. 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
1: I'm Greg Nesteroff. Western Pacific Marine is challenging a contractor's claim for unpaid work on the new Kootenay Lake Ferry. Storm Lenny explains.
2: Albion Marine Solutions is seeking over $515,000 in a lawsuit that claims it wasn't paid for materials, fabrication, and other services provided for the ferry last summer. But WPM denies it hired Albion or agreed to pay the invoices. It also alleges that if the work was done, it wasn't completed with due care and skill. The lawsuit also names the province as a defendant, which also denies having a contract with Albion. None of the allegations have been proven in court.
1: No one died of toxic drug use in the Kootenay boundary in August. More from Aidan McCloskey.
3: It's the second time this year that a month went by without a death due to unregulated drug use in our area. May was the other month. There were no deaths in East Kootenay in March or April either. But according to the BC Coroner Service, July saw two people die in the East Kootenay and one in the West Kootenay boundary. So far in 2026, nine people have died in the East Kootenay and 23 in the West Kootenay boundary. Province-wide, toxic drugs claimed 113 lives in July and 126 more in August.
1: A drug bust in Grand Forks has turned up stolen property and a loaded handgun. The bust in the 5900 block of Division Street also resulted in five arrests, and three of those people could face charges. RCMP Corporal Robert Belanger says they discovered tools, generators, and high-end mountain bikes, some of it stolen weeks ago.
4: One significant report was of a $5,000 Salsa Blackthorn mountain bike, which is stolen from a residence over the summer, and that bike was recovered during the search warrant.
1: The bike has been returned to its owner. Police also seized suspected fentanyl and hydromorphone. Turning to the election trail, First Nations leaders are calling on the BC Conservatives to fire one of their candidates.
5: The Union of BC Indian Chiefs says the Conservatives should drop their candidate for Powell River Sunshine Coast, John Henderson. First Nations leaders had called on Henderson to resign as Seashelt mayor in 2024 over allegations he promoted residential school denialism, which Henderson rejected at the time. They say the Conservatives should not have selected him as a candidate, knowing about the controversy. A Conservative spokesperson called it a contrived attack. Emily Joveski, Vista News, Victoria.
1: Brittany Anderson is hoping to keep her seat as Kootenay Central MLA for a third term. The incumbent New Democrat lives just outside the riding, but she's lived in the Nelson area for most of her life. Her Conservative opponent, Gordon Skulnick, also lives outside the riding in Cranbrook. Anderson says local roots matter when representing the region.
6: You know, how someone from so far outside the riding is going to be able to represent, you know, the people in the cusp, the folks up in Argenta, you know, you really have to be here to understand what this community needs. And I just don't believe that you can possibly do that if you don't live here.
1: She's also running against OneBC's Hunter Corrigal and the BC Greens' Nicole Charlwood. And the village of Salmo is chlorinating its water system. The work will run from 11 p.m. tonight to 7 a.m. tomorrow. During that time, you're asked to avoid extra water use, including sprinklers and washing machines. Chlorine smells may last up to a week after the process. Those who may react adversely are asked to take appropriate cautions.
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7: For the first time in their careers, Lane and Cole Hudson faced off against each other on NHL ice. Older brother Lane might have had 2 points on the scoreboard, but younger brother Cole helped his team get 2 points in the standings as Washington beats Montreal 5-4. The only other NHL game last night was Dallas beating Colorado 3-2 in a shootout. Meanwhile, the Canucks have dropped Atu Ratu on waivers. The 23-year-old was picked up from the Islanders in the Bo Horvat trade and has appeared in 4 games with only 1 goal for Vancouver this season. The remaining 31 NHL teams have until 11 this morning to put in a claim.
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7: Foggy patches and cloudy patches throughout the morning. However, we are expecting those to fade off throughout the entire day, bringing us more sunshine. Few clouds overnight tonight. Mainly sunny when we wake up tomorrow, still a few cloudy periods lingering around, and then a mix of sun and cloud all weekend. Today you can expect a high of around 16.
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Good morning, early morning hour, 6 o'clock hour on this Thursday, October 15th. Mark Nichols playing all your favorites. We call it Preston's Greatest Hits, and here's a real good one. Number one song for the band called Tommy Two-Tone, 867-5309.

0: and touring in 2026 to this very day. They are Styx, with an original member or two still kicking around. Hello to you. Good morning from 94.1 Juice FM, Creston's Greatest Hits and the Mark Nichols Show. We have many more hits on the way. In fact, one of the gems from Trooper is standing by for you. Good morning, Thursday, the 15th of October.
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1: I'm Greg Nesterov. Police in Grand Forks arrested five people during a drug bust in the 5900 block of Division Street. They say two were determined to be uninvolved, with three others released pending further investigation. Corporal Robert Belanger explains what they found.
2: Investigators located a loaded handgun, a quantity of suspected fentanyl and hydromorphone, along with packaging and scales. There was also $10,000 of suspected stolen mountain bikes, stolen tools and generators, and a quantity of Canadian currency.
1: Some of the seized property has been connected to thefts going back several weeks. Toxic drugs killed three people in the Kootenay boundary in July and August. Aidan McCloskey reports.
3: The BC Coroner's Service says one person died in the West Kootenay boundary in July and two people died in the East Kootenay. But there were no drug-related deaths in either region in August. Only one other health sub-region in BC went the whole month without a single fatality. Year to date, there has been 23 deaths in the West Kootenay boundary and 9 in the East Kootenay. Across the province, there are 113 unregulated drug deaths in July and 126 in August.
1: Western Pacific Marine is denying it owes more than $500,000 in a second lawsuit tied to the new Kootenay Lake Ferry. Storm Lenny has details.
4: Albion Marine Solutions filed the lawsuit in April, alleging it's owed $515,000 for materials, fabrication, and other work on the vessel. The company says 10 invoices weren't paid, but WPM denies hiring Albion or agreeing to pay for the work. It also alleges the work, if completed, wasn't done with due care and skill. The province was also named in the lawsuit and denies having a contract with Albion. And none of the allegations have been proven in court.
1: Kootenay Central MLA Brittany Anderson is hoping to secure a third term with health care, housing, and affordability among her priorities. Anderson claims the BC Conservatives will cut health care and education, and she says she doesn't want to see public service go in that direction.
5: I do not want to see an American-style or two-tiered health care system. I do not want to see our classrooms bigger than they already are. And so we will continue to invest in education and healthcare. We're going to make life more affordable for British Columbians through a bunch of different efforts.
1: Anderson is running against One BC's Hunter Corrigal, the Conservatives' Gordon Skulnick, and Nicole Charlwood with the BC Greens. Meanwhile, the BC Conservatives are facing calls to fire another candidate.
6: The Union of BC Indian Chiefs says the Conservatives should drop their candidate for Powell River Sunshine Coast, John Henderson. First Nations leaders had called on Henderson to resign as Sechelt mayor in 2024 over allegations he promoted residential school denialism, which Henderson rejected at the time. They say the Conservatives should not have selected him as a candidate, knowing about the controversy. A Conservative spokesperson called it a contrived attack. The Conservatives last week dropped their candidate for Victoria Beacon Hill over resurfaced social media posts containing racist language and apparent support for violence. Emily Joveski, Vista News, Victoria.
1: And if you live in Salmo, you're being asked to limit your water use overnight. The village will be chlorinating its water system as part of its biannual maintenance. The work is scheduled from 11 p.m. tonight until 7 a.m. tomorrow. Residents are asked to avoid using sprinklers, washing machines, and other extra water during that time.
0: For these stories and more, visit MyCrestonNow.com.
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8: For the first time in their careers, Lane and Cole Hudson faced off against each other on NHL ice. Older brother Lane might have had 2 points on the scoreboard, but younger brother Cole helped his team get 2 points in the standings as Washington beats Montreal 5-4. The only other NHL game last night was Dallas beating Colorado 3-2 in a shootout. Meanwhile, the Canucks have dropped Atu Ratu on waivers. The 23-year-old was picked up from the Islanders in the Bo Horvat trade and has appeared in 4 games with only 1 goal for Vancouver this season. The remaining 31 NHL teams have until 11 this morning to put in a claim.
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8: Foggy patches and cloudy patches throughout the morning. However, we are expecting those to fade off throughout the entire day, bringing us more sunshine. Few clouds overnight tonight. Mainly sunny when we wake up tomorrow, still a few cloudy periods lingering around, and then a mix of sun and cloud all weekend. Today you can expect a high of around 16.
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0: Sam Roberts and Brother Down. And a reminder, coming up on Saturday, October 31st, Halloween itself, West Creston Hall from 4 to 6. It's going to be tailgate treats. Bring your children trick or treating. Looking forward to that. Good morning from the Juice. Standing by, I've got Journey on the way. Creston's greatest hits on this Thursday morning.
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0: Ken Mitchell. All We Are. 94.1 Juice FM, Creston's greatest hits. Hello to you. And a reminder, Learning to Curl is coming up October the 17th. Look at that calendar, 2 days away. It will be this coming Saturday. Looking forward to it from 10 in the morning to 2:30 at Creston Curling Club. $25 per person. Learn to cool. Again, Creston Curling Club this Saturday, 10 in the morning to 2:30. This is The Juice.
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1: Good morning, I'm Josiah Spiker. No one died of toxic drug use in the Kootenai boundary in August. More from Aidan McCloskey.
2: It's the second time this year that a month went by without a death due to unregulated drug use in our area. May was the other month. There were no deaths in East Kootenai in March or April either. But according to the BC Coroner Service, July saw two people die in the East Kootenai and one in the West Kootenai boundary. So far in 2026, nine people have died in the East Kootenai and 23 in the West Kootenai boundary. Province-wide, toxic drugs claimed 113 lives in July and 126 more in August. Aidan McCloskey, Vista News.
1: Centre BC candidate Paul Haywood has announced he's running in BC's provincial election for Kootenai Rockies. He says the riding needs a stronger voice to address the issues facing the area.
3: I'm starting a campaign to just bring people aware back to the issues. Pete Davis has not brought up the real issues that are happening in terms of policing, in terms of hospitals, in terms of schooling, in terms of safety, security, housing, all of the above.
1: Haywood says he can be that guy.
3: I care about this community, and it's time that people learn about what we truly need. It's not more posters. It's not more signs. What we need is someone that will hustle for the Kootenai Rockies and get things done.
1: Final voting day in BC's provincial election is Saturday, October 24th, while advanced voting runs from October 16th to 21st. BC Greens candidate for Kootenai Rockies, Keenan Dennehy, is putting housing affordability and the cost of living at the center of his campaign. Dennehy wants to reinstate the Community Housing Fund, which he said could deliver hundreds of additional nonprofit housing units across the riding.
4: Which can mean, you know, hundreds of more units in the riding of nonprofit housing so that people, don't have to pay as much in rent, and therefore can contribute those funds in other ways to the economy.
1: Dennehy also wants more provincial funding to help municipalities address aging infrastructure. The town of Golden will be collecting residents' yard waste on October 26. Yard waste includes grass clippings, leaves, tree cones, tree branches, shrubs, and bushes. Town staff say items must not exceed 8 inches in diameter or 8 feet in length. You'll need to place the waste at the curb before 8 a.m. on October 26. Bagged yard waste must be in compostable bags to be picked up. No other types of waste will be accepted, including construction wood. The city of Fernie is the recipient of a $40,000 grant to improve the physical accessibility of the Fernie Memorial Arena. Work will include replacing asphalt at the entrance to ensure smoother, safer access, automatic doors with accessible push-button controls, and purchasing a comfort sled. The city will also receive a permeable wheelchair for visitor, participant, and community use at city facilities. The main entrance to the arena will be temporarily closed while work is underway. The money comes from the RBC Barrier Buster grant. School District 5 is funding a $50,000 program to build trust between students and local police. Manager of Police Support Services and Bylaw Services, Amanda Peters, says the partnership demonstrates commitment on both ends to developing a safer community.
5: This investment reflects a shared commitment to trust, prevention, education, and positive engagement. It also recognizes that strong relationships between young people and law enforcement are essential to building healthy, resilient, and safe communities.
1: Peter says the coordinator will work with a team to organize a variety of youth initiatives focused on preventing youth crime. Students could also connect with officers through sports and recreation activities, lunches, leadership workshops, and community projects.
0: Be the first to know. Get daily and weekly news alerts by signing up at our website, MyCrestonNow.com.
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1: Only two games in the NHL last night. The Montreal Canadiens were in Washington, where they dropped a 5-4 decision to the Capitals. While in Colorado, the Dallas Stars needed the shootout for a 3-2 win over the Avalanche. Tonight, the Senators host the Islanders. Canucks visit the Panthers. Maple Leafs take on the Sabres. Jets play the Blackhawks. Oilers battle the Mammoth. And the Flames and Golden Knights face off in the late game. In the National League Championship Series last night, the Milwaukee Brewers beat the LA Dodgers 6-2 to take a 3-0 series lead. In Major League Soccer last night, Toronto FC's slim playoff hopes are still alive after a 3-3 draw against Orlando City SC, and the Vancouver Whitecaps and St. Louis City ran to a scoreless draw. For Vista Radio Sports, I'm Josiah Spiker.
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7: Foggy patches and cloudy patches throughout the morning. However, we are expecting those to fade off throughout the entire day, bringing us more sunshine. Few clouds overnight tonight. Mainly sunny when we wake up tomorrow. Still a few cloudy periods lingering around. And then a mix of sun and cloud all weekend. Today, you can expect a high of around 16.

94.1 Juice FM, Creston's Greatest Hits. Good morning to you on this Thursday, October 15th, with Rick Springfield, famous for Jesse's Girl, but other big hits too, like this one, Don't Talk to Strangers.

0: And unfortunately, this past summertime, the last original member of that band leaving us and dying as Heels and Crofts, none of them here anymore, but their song's living on, that's for sure. A classic and a number one song from the 70s, Summer Breeze. Good morning to you. This is Mark Nichols, a payday for a lot of people on the 15th. Hope the money stays in the bank for a while.
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1: I'm Greg Nesterov. Police in Grand Forks arrested five people during a drug bust in the 5900 block of Division Street. They say two were determined to be uninvolved, with three others released pending further investigation. Corporal Robert Belanger explains what they found.
2: Investigators located a loaded handgun, a quantity of suspected fentanyl and hydromorphone, along with packaging and scales. There was also $10,000 of suspected stolen mountain bikes, stolen tools and generators, and a quantity of Canadian currency.
1: Some of the seized property has been connected to thefts going back several weeks. Toxic drugs killed three people in the Kootenay boundary in July and August. Aidan McCloskey reports.
3: The BC Coroner's Service says one person died in the West Kootenay boundary in July and two people died in the East Kootenay. But there were no drug-related deaths in either region in August. Only one other health sub-region in BC went the whole month without a single fatality. Year to date, there has been 23 deaths in the West Kootenay boundary and 9 in the East Kootenay. Across the province, there were 113 unregulated drug deaths in July and 126 in August.
1: Western Pacific Marine is denying it owes more than $500,000 in a second lawsuit tied to the new Kootenay Lake Ferry. Storm Lenny has details.
4: Albion Marine Solutions filed the lawsuit in April, alleging it's owed $515,000 for materials, fabrication, and other work on the vessel. The company says 10 invoices weren't paid, but WPM denies hiring Albion or agreeing to pay for the work. It also alleges the work, if completed, wasn't done with due care and skill. The province was also named in the lawsuit and denies having a contract with Albion. And none of the allegations have been proven in court.
1: Kootenay Central MLA Brittany Anderson is hoping to secure a third term with health care, housing, and affordability among her priorities. Anderson claims the BC Conservatives will cut health care and education, and she says she doesn't want to see public service go in that direction.
5: I do not want to see an American-style or a two-tiered health care system. I do not want to see our classrooms bigger than they already are. And so we will continue to invest in education and healthcare. We're going to make life more affordable for British Columbians through a bunch of different efforts.
1: Anderson is running against One BC's Hunter Corrigal, the Conservatives' Gordon Skulnick, and Nicole Charlwood with the BC Greens. Meanwhile, the BC Conservatives are facing calls to fire another candidate.
6: The Union of BC Indian Chiefs says the Conservatives should drop their candidate for Powell River Sunshine Coast, John Henderson. First Nations leaders had called on Henderson to resign as Seashelt mayor in 2024 over allegations he promoted residential school denialism, which Henderson rejected at the time. They say the Conservatives should not have selected him as a candidate, knowing about the controversy. A Conservative spokesperson called it a contrived attack. The Conservatives last week dropped their candidate for Victoria Beacon Hill over resurfaced social media posts containing racist language and apparent support for violence. Emily Joveski, Vista News, Victoria.
1: And if you live in Salmo, you're being asked to limit your water use overnight. The village will be chlorinating its water system as part of its biannual maintenance. The work is scheduled from 11 p.m. tonight until 7 a.m. tomorrow. Residents are asked to avoid using sprinklers, washing machines, and other extra water during that time.
0: For these stories and more, visit MyCrestonNow.com.
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8: Only two games in the NHL last night. The Montreal Canadiens were in Washington, where they dropped a 5-4 decision to the Capitals. While in Colorado, the Dallas Stars needed the shootout for a 3-2 win over the Avalanche. Tonight, the Senators host the Islanders, Canucks visit the Panthers, Maple Leafs take on the Sabres, Jets play the Blackhawks, Oilers battle the Mammoth, and the Flames and Golden Knights face off in the late game. In the National League Championship Series last night, the Milwaukee Brewers beat the LA Dodgers 6-2 to take a 3-0 series lead. In Major League Soccer last night, Toronto FC's slim playoff hopes are still alive after a 3-3 draw against Orlando City SC, and the Vancouver Whitecaps and St. Louis City ran to a scoreless draw. For Vista Radio Sports, I'm Josiah Spiker.
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9: Foggy patches and cloudy patches throughout the morning. However, we are expecting those to fade off throughout the entire day, bringing us more sunshine. Few clouds overnight tonight. Mainly sunny when we wake up tomorrow. Still a few cloudy periods lingering around. And then a mix of sun and cloud all weekend. Today, you can expect a high of around 16.

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0: Oh man, what a big song that was for the Tube. She's a beauty. You know where they hail from? San Francisco is where they came from, and I was lucky enough to work with them in the late 80s and introduce them on stage. Really good band, that is for sure. Good morning. 7 o'clock hour, certainly a busy hour, that's for sure. And a reminder, you can learn to curl coming up this Saturday, Creston Curling Club, 10 in the morning to 2:30. All equipment is provided, and it's $25 per person. Again, 10 in the morning to 2:30. Learn to curl, Creston Curling Club, this Saturday. Good morning from the Juice.
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1: Good morning, I'm Josiah Spiker. No one died of toxic drug use in the Kootenai boundary in August. More from Aidan McCloskey.
2: It's the second time this year that a month went by without a death due to unregulated drug use in our area. May was the other month. There were no deaths in East Kootenai in March or April either. But according to the BC Coroner Service, July saw two people die in the East Kootenai and one in the West Kootenai boundary. So far in 2026, nine people have died in the East Kootenai and 23 in the West Kootenai boundary. Province-wide, toxic drugs claimed 113 lives in July and 126 more in August. Aidan McCloskey, Vista News.
1: Centre BC candidate Paul Haywood has announced he's running in BC's provincial election for Kootenai Rockies. He says the riding needs a stronger voice to address the issues facing the area.
3: I'm starting a campaign to just bring people aware back to the issues. Pete Davis has not brought up the real issues that are happening in terms of policing, in terms of hospitals, in terms of schooling, in terms of safety, security, housing, all of the above.
1: Haywood says he can be that guy.
3: I care about this community, and it's time that people learn about what we truly need. It's not more posters, it's not more signs. What we need is someone that will hustle for the Kootenai Rockies and get things done.
1: Final voting day in BC's provincial election is Saturday, October 24th, while advanced voting runs from October 16th to 21st. BC Greens candidate for Kootenai Rockies, Keenan Dennehy, is putting housing affordability and the cost of living at the center of his campaign. Dennehy wants to reinstate the Community Housing Fund, which he said could deliver hundreds of additional nonprofit housing units across the riding.
4: Which can mean, you know, hundreds of more units in the riding of nonprofit housing so that people, don't have to pay as much in rent, and therefore can contribute those funds in other ways to the economy.
1: Dennehy also wants more provincial funding to help municipalities address aging infrastructure. The town of Golden will be collecting residents' yard waste on October 26. Yard waste includes grass clippings, leaves, tree cones, tree branches, shrubs, and bushes. Town staff say items must not exceed 8 inches in diameter or 8 feet in length. You'll need to place the waste at the curb before 8 a.m. on October 26. Bagged yard waste must be in compostable bags to be picked up. No other types of waste will be accepted, including construction wood. The city of Fernie is the recipient of a $40,000 grant to improve the physical accessibility of the Fernie Memorial Arena. Work will include replacing asphalt at the entrance to ensure smoother, safer access, automatic doors with accessible push-button controls, and purchasing a comfort sled. The city will also receive a permeable wheelchair for visitor, participant, and community use at city facilities. The main entrance to the arena will be temporarily closed while work is underway. The money comes from the RBC Barrier Buster Grant. School District 5 is funding a $50,000 program to build trust between students and local police. Manager of Police Support Services and Bylaw Services, Amanda Peters, says the partnership demonstrates commitment on both ends to developing a safer community.
5: This investment reflects a shared commitment to trust, prevention, education, and positive engagement. It also recognizes that strong relationships between young people and law enforcement are essential to building healthy, resilient, and safe communities.
1: Peter says the coordinator will work with a team to organize a variety of youth initiatives focused on preventing youth crime. Students could also connect with officers through sports and recreation activities, lunches, leadership workshops, and community projects.
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7: 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Looking for a good locksmith? 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
1: Only two games in the NHL last night. The Montreal Canadiens were in Washington, where they dropped a 5-4 decision to the Capitals, while in Colorado, the Dallas Stars needed the shootout for a 3-2 win over the Avalanche. Tonight, the Senators host the Islanders, Canucks visit the Panthers, Maple Leafs take on the Sabres, Jets play the Blackhawks, Oilers battle the Mammoth, and the Flames and Golden Knights face off in the late game. In the National League Championship Series last night, the Milwaukee Brewers beat the LA Dodgers 6-2 to take a 3-0 series lead. In Major League Soccer last night, Toronto FC's slim playoff hopes are still alive after a 3-3 draw against Orlando City SC, and the Vancouver Whitecaps and St. Louis City ran to a scoreless draw. For Vista Radio Sports, I'm Josiah Spiker.
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8: Foggy patches and cloudy patches throughout the morning. However, we are expecting those to fade off throughout the entire day, bringing us more sunshine. Few clouds overnight tonight. Mainly sunny when we wake up tomorrow. Still a few cloudy periods lingering around. And then a mix of sun and cloud all weekend. Today, you can expect a high of around 16.

Good morning, 94.1 Juice FM, right in the middle of the month on this October 15th, a Thursday morning. Hi from Mark Nichols of the Counting Crows. Mr. Jones.

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0: There we go, men without hats, and pop goes the world. 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Good morning from the Juice.
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1: I'm Greg Nesteroff. Police in Grand Forks arrested five people during a drug bust in the 5900 block of Division Street. They say two were determined to be uninvolved, with three others released pending further investigation. Corporal Robert Belanger explains what they found.
2: Investigators located a loaded handgun, a quantity of suspected fentanyl and hydromorphone, along with packaging and scales. There was also $10,000 of suspected stolen mountain bikes, stolen tools and generators, and a quantity of Canadian currency.
1: Some of the seized property has been connected to thefts going back several weeks. Toxic drugs killed three people in the Kootenay boundary in July and August. Aidan McCloskey reports.
3: The BC Coroner's Service says one person died in the West Kootenay boundary in July and two people died in the East Kootenay. But there were no drug-related deaths in either region in August. Only one other health sub-region in BC went the whole month without a single fatality. Year to date, there has been 23 deaths in the West Kootenay boundary and 9 in the East Kootenay. Across the province, there are 113 unregulated drug deaths in July and 126 in August.
1: Western Pacific Marine is denying it owes more than $500,000 in a second lawsuit tied to the new Kootenay Lake Ferry. Storm Lenny has details.
4: Albion Marine Solutions filed the lawsuit in April, alleging it's owed $515,000 for materials, fabrication, and other work on the vessel. The company says 10 invoices weren't paid, but WPM denies hiring Albion or agreeing to pay for the work. It also alleges the work, if completed, wasn't done with due care and skill. The province was also named in the lawsuit and denies having a contract with Albion. And none of the allegations have been proven in court.
1: Kootenay Central MLA Brittany Anderson is hoping to secure a third term with health care, housing, and affordability among her priorities. Anderson claims the BC Conservatives will cut health care and education, and she says she doesn't want to see public service go in that direction.
5: I do not want to see an American-style or a two-tiered health care system. I do not want to see our classrooms bigger than they already are. And so we will continue to invest in education and healthcare. We're going to make life more affordable for British Columbians through a bunch of different efforts.
1: Anderson is running against One BC's Hunter Corrigal, the Conservatives' Gordon Skulnick, and Nicole Charlwood with the BC Greens. Meanwhile, the BC Conservatives are facing calls to fire another candidate.
6: The Union of BC Indian Chiefs says the Conservatives should drop their candidate for Powell River Sunshine Coast, John Henderson. First Nations leaders had called on Henderson to resign as Seashelt mayor in 2024 over allegations he promoted residential school denialism, which Henderson rejected at the time. They say the Conservatives should not have selected him as a candidate, knowing about the controversy. A Conservative spokesperson called it a contrived attack. The Conservatives last week dropped their candidate for Victoria Beacon Hill over resurfaced social media posts containing racist language and apparent support for violence. Emily Joveski, Vista News, Victoria.
1: And if you live in Salmo, you're being asked to limit your water use overnight. The village will be chlorinating its water system as part of its biannual maintenance. The work is scheduled from 11 p.m. tonight until 7 a.m. tomorrow. Residents are asked to avoid using sprinklers, washing machines, and other extra water during that time.
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8: Only two games in the NHL last night. The Montreal Canadiens were in Washington, where they dropped a 5-4 decision to the Capitals. While in Colorado, the Dallas Stars needed the shootout for a 3-2 win over the Avalanche. Tonight, the Senators host the Islanders, Canucks visit the Panthers, Maple Leafs take on the Sabres, Jets play the Blackhawks, Oilers battle the Mammoth, and the Flames and Golden Knights face off in the late game. In the National League Championship Series last night, the Milwaukee Brewers beat the LA Dodgers 6-2 to take a 3-0 series lead. In Major League Soccer last night, Toronto FC's slim playoff hopes are still alive after a 3-3 draw against Orlando City SC, and the Vancouver Whitecaps and St. Louis City ran to a scoreless draw. For Vista Radio Sports, I'm Josiah Spiker.
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9: Foggy patches and cloudy patches throughout the morning. However, we are expecting those to fade off throughout the entire day, bringing us more sunshine. Few clouds overnight tonight. Mainly sunny when we wake up tomorrow. Still a few cloudy periods lingering around. And then a mix of sun and cloud all weekend. Today, you can expect a high of around 16.

0: Hot for One, Juice FM with Aerosmith and Sweet Emotion. And as it always goes, they said they were wrapped up, never going to be performing again. And now in the next month or so, they're back on stage. Aerosmith, along with some of their friends, too, on stage. But you know how it goes. Never going to tour again. And hey, we're touring again. 94.1 Juice FM continuing with lots more of your favorite songs. We got the Spin Doctors coming up and also some Corey Hart on the way.
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1: Good morning, I'm Josiah Spiker. No one died of toxic drug use in the Kootenai boundary in August. More from Aidan McCloskey.
2: It's the second time this year that a month went by without a death due to unregulated drug use in our area. May was the other month. There were no deaths in East Kootenai in March or April either. But according to the BC Coroner Service, July saw two people die in the East Kootenai and one in the West Kootenai boundary. So far in 2026, nine people have died in the East Kootenai and 23 in the West Kootenai boundary. Province-wide, toxic drugs claimed 113 lives in July and 126 more in August. Aidan McCloskey, Vista News.
1: Centre BC candidate Paul Haywood has announced he's running in BC's provincial election for Kootenai Rockies. He says the riding needs a stronger voice to address the issues facing the area.
3: I'm starting a campaign to just bring people aware back to the issues. Pete Davis has not brought up the real issues that are happening in terms of policing, in terms of hospitals, in terms of schooling, in terms of safety, security, housing, all of the above.
1: Haywood says he can be that guy.
3: I care about this community, and it's time that people learn about what we truly need. It's not more posters, it's not more signs. What we need is someone that will hustle for the Kootenai Rockies and get things done.
1: Final voting day in BC's provincial election is Saturday, October 24th, while advanced voting runs from October 16th to 21st. BC Greens candidate for Kootenai Rockies, Keenan Dennehy, is putting housing affordability and the cost of living at the center of his campaign. Dennehy wants to reinstate the Community Housing Fund, which he said could deliver hundreds of additional nonprofit housing units across the riding.
4: Which can mean, you know, hundreds of more units in the riding of nonprofit housing so that people, don't have to pay as much in rent, and therefore can contribute those funds in other ways to the economy.
1: Dennehy also wants more provincial funding to help municipalities address aging infrastructure. The town of Golden will be collecting residents' yard waste on October 26. Yard waste includes grass clippings, leaves, tree cones, tree branches, shrubs, and bushes. Town staff say items must not exceed 8 inches in diameter or 8 feet in length. You'll need to place the waste at the curb before 8 a.m. on October 26. Bagged yard waste must be in compostable bags to be picked up. No other types of waste will be accepted, including construction wood. The city of Fernie is the recipient of a $40,000 grant to improve the physical accessibility of the Fernie Memorial Arena. Work will include replacing asphalts at the entrance to ensure smoother, safer access, automatic doors with accessible push-button controls, and purchasing a comfort sled. The city will also receive a permeable wheelchair for visitor, participant, and community use at city facilities. The main entrance to the arena will be temporarily closed while work is underway. The money comes from the RBC Barrier Buster grant. School District 5 is funding a $50,000 program to build trust between students and local police. Manager of Police Support Services and Bylaw Services, Amanda Peters, says the partnership demonstrates commitment on both ends to developing a safer community.
5: This investment reflects a shared commitment to trust, prevention, education, and positive engagement. It also recognizes that strong relationships between young people and law enforcement are essential to building healthy, resilient, and safe communities.
1: Peter says the coordinator will work with a team to organize a variety of youth initiatives focused on preventing youth crime. Students could also connect with officers through sports and recreation activities, lunches, leadership workshops, and community projects.
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1: Only two games in the NHL last night. The Montreal Canadiens were in Washington, where they dropped a 5-4 decision to the Capitals. While in Colorado, the Dallas Stars needed the shootout for a 3-2 win over the Avalanche. Tonight, the Senators host the Islanders, Canucks visit the Panthers, Maple Leafs take on the Sabres, Jets play the Blackhawks, Oilers battle the Mammoth, and the Flames and Golden Knights face off in the late game. In the National League Championship Series last night, the Milwaukee Brewers beat the LA Dodgers 6-2 to take a 3-0 series lead. In Major League Soccer last night, Toronto FC's slim playoff hopes are still alive after a 3-3 draw against Orlando City SC, and the Vancouver Whitecaps and St. Louis City ran to a scoreless draw. For Vista Radio Sports, I'm Josiah Spiker.
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7: Foggy patches and cloudy patches throughout the morning. However, we are expecting those to fade off throughout the entire day, bringing us more sunshine. Few clouds overnight tonight. Mainly sunny when we wake up tomorrow. Still a few cloudy periods lingering around. And then a mix of sun and cloud all weekend. Today, you can expect a high of around 16.
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0: Not everyone, Juice FM. Hi to all the people at the Creston Public Library, Creston Valley Public Library. You've got the big book sale happening, and that is going to be taking place tomorrow and also Saturday from 10 in the morning till 4. So tomorrow and Saturday, 10 to 4, Creston Valley Public Library, the big, huge fall book sale. Good morning from the Juice. You've got the Mark Nichols Show. More to come. 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The Juice.
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0: The hip for you, blowing at that high dough, wrapping up the Mark Nichols Show on this Thursday, October 15th. I'll be back as we kick into the weekend on Friday morning, good and early tomorrow at 6. Next, AJ with a fabulous show, and later on this afternoon, enjoy Derek on the radio. Have a good one. The Juice.
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0: 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Hey, it's AJ hanging out with you on the Thursday Midday Show. Hoping you're all having a great morning so far. Coming up in November, Paws is pleased to invite you to their Silent Auction Dinner and Dance Winter Gala. That's going to take place Saturday, November 28th in the Creston Room of the Creston District Community Complex. 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The doors are going to open at 5 p.m. that night. For the bar, they've got it stocked with beer and wine, and the dinner will be by Jeff Sess Catering. 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
0: It's nice and sunny today and tomorrow. A little bit cloudier over the weekend, but not too bad. Juice FM weather today is mainly sunny, a high of 15. For tonight, we're seeing a few clouds. For tomorrow, mainly sunny, a high of 15 once again. Taking a look at the weekend. Saturday is a mix of sun and cloud, a high of 15. Sunday is a mix of sun and cloud, a high of 14.
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0: Boston's greatest hits on 94.1 Juice FM was shaken all over by the Guess Who. Hey, it's AJ keeping you company on the Thursday Midday Show. Recently, I spoke with Jennifer Housecroft from Kootenai Employment Services about their advanced program.
1: So Kootenai Employment Services actually delivers a few different employment programs throughout Creston and the East Kootenays. I've been working there for about a year, and I've learned about a whole bunch of different supports and opportunities and programs that we have, and I'm pretty excited to be here and share about them.
0: So one of those programs is the Advanced Program. What can you tell us about that?
1: The Advanced Program is a great program that we've had for a few years. It's designed to support people who identify as having a disability move forward and advance in their careers. We've also been able to support lots of local employers throughout the Kootenai region make their workplaces more inclusive through initiatives like wage subsidies, which are still available, access to assistive technology, and support with their onboarding process, and just generally answering questions and educating about ways they can become more inclusive employers.
0: So over the next 2 months, there's going to be a bit of an emphasis on disability employment. What is that going to look like?
1: Every year, in September and October, there is a focus on disability employment awareness, just kind of trying to get educational information out to employers who may be intimidated by what it means to hire somebody with a disability or unsure where to start.
0: We're going to hear some more from Jennifer in a little bit, so stick around for that. Coming up next on Juice FM, we've got Cutting Crew.
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0: It's nice and sunny today. Could be cooling down a little bit next week. Juice FM weather today is mainly sunny, a high of 15. For tonight, we're seeing a few clouds, and for tomorrow, once again, mainly sunny, a high of 15. Taking a look at the weekend, Saturday's a mix of sun and cloud, a high of 15. Sunday's a mix of sun and cloud, high of 14. Taking a look at Monday, back to work, back to school, it's a mix of sun and cloud, a high of 12.
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0: Chalk Circle April Fool on 94.1 Juice FM, Creston's greatest hits. Hey, it's AJ hanging out with you on the Thursday Midday Show, hoping you're all enjoying your morning so far. Hey, the Creston Valley Thunder have two weekends of away games coming up. Tomorrow, they're over in Oliver at the Oliver Arena, facing the Oliver Outlaws. That game's going ahead at 7 p.m. Then next weekend, they've got three away games. Next Friday, the 23rd, they're facing the Kelowna Chiefs at the Rutland Arena. Next Saturday, the 24th, they'll be facing Enderby at the John Pritchard Memorial Arena. And then next Sunday, the 25th, they're facing Sycamuse at the Sycamuse and District Recreation Center. Coming up the weekend after that, the Halloween weekend, we've got two home games. Friday, October 30th, we're facing the 100 Mile House. And then Saturday, October 31st, Halloween night, we're facing the Castle Car Rebels. Both of those are home games, both of those taking place at 7 p.m. Up next on Juice FM, we've got Bon Jovi.
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0: Nice and sunny today and tomorrow. Juice FM weather, today's mainly sunny, a high of 15. For tonight, we're seeing a few clouds. For tomorrow, more of the same, mainly sunny, a high of 15. For the weekend, Saturday's a mix of sun and cloud, a high of 15. Sunday's going to be a mix of sun and cloud, high of 14.
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0: 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Hey, it's AJ hanging out with you on the Thursday Midday Show. Earlier we heard from Jennifer Huscroft from Coon Employment Services. What are some of the misconceptions about hiring someone with a disability?
1: There's a couple really common misconceptions, including that accommodating an employee with a disability is quite expensive, when in reality, the majority of accommodations are free or less than $500, and that's the kind of thing that we have programs to help assist employers with. Some other common misconceptions are that there's an increased safety risk when you employ somebody with a disability, but there is no evidence to support this. They often have the same or better safety records when the data has been reviewed. Another common misconception is that hiring people with disabilities means compromising on performance, when in fact, statistics show that 90% of employees with disabilities perform equal or better than their peers.
0: Where can people find out about Kootenai Employment Services?
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0: 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Hey, it's AJ on the Thursday Midday Show. 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Again, that's happening Halloween night, Saturday, October 31st. 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
0: We're seeing lots of sun today and tomorrow as well. Be sure to get out and enjoy it. Juice FM weather today is mainly sunny, a high of 15. For tonight, we're seeing a few clouds. For tomorrow, more of the same, mainly sunny, a high of 15 once again. For the weekend, Saturday's a mix of sun and cloud, a high of 15. Sunday's a mix of sun and cloud, high of 14.
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1: Good afternoon, I'm Josiah Spiker. The leaders of BC's three major parties met for a wide-ranging and at times heated debate Wednesday evening. Emily Javeski has more.
2: BC NDP leader David Eby defended his government's record, acknowledging it hasn't been perfect. He focused his attacks on Conservative interim leader Lorne Dirksen, questioning how much the party's platform would cost and alleging the party is tolerant of hateful views among its members. The two leaders often spoke over each other as Dirksen took jabs at the NDP's record on forestry, healthcare, and Indigenous relations and said BC needs a change. BC Green leader Emily Lowen sought to keep the focus on affordability and outlined her party's proposed tax on extreme wealth and criticized NDP decisions on housing and LNG development. Emily Joveski, Vista News, Victoria.
1: Toxic drugs killed three people in the Kootenay boundary in July and August. Aidan McCloskey reports.
3: The BC Coroner's Service says one person died in the West Kootenay boundary in July and two people died in the East Kootenay. But there were no drug-related deaths in either region in August. Only one other health sub-region in BC went the whole month without a single fatality. Year-to-date, there has been 23 deaths in the West Kootenay boundary and 9 in the East Kootenay. Across the province, there were 113 unregulated drug deaths in July and 126 in August. Adam McCloskey, Vista News.
1: Centre BC Kootenay Rockies candidate Paul Haywood wants to provide Conservative voters with a second option in the 2026 BC election.
4: And I really thought that there should be another Conservative Party running against the BC Conservatives just to make people aware of the shenanigans of the BC Conservatives.
1: He said his time in several senior leadership positions with the city of Cranbrook has given him the needed experience.
4: I used to work with all the city engineers. I used to work with every developer, every builder in this area as I was processing millions of dollars worth of building permits.
1: Final voting day in BC's provincial election is Saturday, October 24th, while advanced voting runs from October 16th to 21st. BC Greens candidate Keenan Dennehy says economic growth and environmental protection must go hand in hand in Kootenay Rockies. The homesteader and diesel mechanic said his campaign is focused on building a sustainable economy while protecting the natural environment that supports local communities. He's encouraging voters to support the party that best reflects their values rather than worrying about splitting the vote.
5: As Greens, we are building a movement. And as far as I'm concerned, we have a monopoly on good ideas. So we want to bring them and put them to work for folks.
1: The City of Fernie will be conducting accessibility upgrades at the Memorial Arena thanks to the RBC Barrier Buster grant. The city was awarded $40,000. Work will include automatic doors with accessible push-button controls, replacing asphalt at the entrance to ensure smoother, safer access, and purchasing a comfort sled. A permabil wheelchair is also being given to the city for visitor, participant, and community use at city facilities. While work is underway, the main entrance to the arena will be closed. Cranbrook Council has approved a $50,000 youth program to strengthen connections between local students and the RCMP. Manager of Police Support Services and Bylaw Services Amanda Peters says the funding will allow a coordinator to develop youth-focused initiatives designed to educate, engage, and empower students.
6: To establish a temporary part-time community engagement coordinator position at Cranbrook Detachment for a 12-month term. This municipal employee position would focus on youth initiatives approximately 2 days per week.
1: The program will mainly serve middle and high school students through classroom visits and activities with officers. The overall goal of the program is to help prevent youth crime while making young people more comfortable reporting bullying, sharing safety concerns, and asking for help. Peter says youth engagement is one of the most effective long-term strategies for crime prevention.
7: 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Get daily and weekly news alerts by signing up at our website, MyCrestonNow.com.
1: Only two games in the NHL last night. The Montreal Canadiens were in Washington, where they dropped a 5-4 decision to the Capitals. While in Colorado, the Dallas Stars needed the shootout for a 3-2 win over the Avalanche. Tonight, the Senators host the Islanders, Canucks visit the Panthers, Maple Leafs take on the Sabres, Jets play the Blackhawks, Oilers battle the Mammoth, and the Flames and Golden Knights face off in the late game. In the National League Championship Series last night, the Milwaukee Brewers beat the LA Dodgers 6-2 to take a 3-0 series lead. In Major League Soccer last night, Toronto FC's slim playoff hopes are still alive after a 3-3 draw against Orlando City SC, and the Vancouver Whitecaps and St. Louis City ran to a scoreless draw. For Vista Radio Sports, I'm Josiah Spiker.
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1: On the roads, paving operations underway at the Wendell area side roads. Traffic will be down to single lane alternating traffic until October 24th. Today's weather forecast in Creston, mainly sunny, high of 15. Tonight, a few clouds, a low of 4. Tomorrow, mainly sunny, high of 15, a low of 5. Saturday, a mix of sun and cloud, high of 15, a low of 4. Sunday, a mix of sun and cloud, a high of 14, a low of 5. And Monday, a mix of sun and cloud as well, a high of 12, a low of 4.
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0: Tom Sawyer by Rush on 94.1 Juice FM, Creston's greatest hits. Hey, it's AJ keeping you company on the Thursday midday show. Hoping you're all having a great lunch hour so far. Hey, if you were thinking about registering with the Creston Curling Club but aren't quite sold just yet, coming up this Saturday, you'll have a chance to check it out. 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Again, that's happening this Saturday from 10 a.m. to 2:30 p.m. The Creston Curling Club is holding their Learn to Curl clinic. 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
0: It's nice and sunny today and tomorrow, so be sure to get out there and enjoy it while you can. Juice FM weather today is mainly sunny, a high of 15. For tonight, we're seeing a few clouds. For tomorrow, more of the same, mainly sunny, a high of 15. Taking a look at the weekend, Saturday's a mix of sun and cloud, a high of 15, and Sunday's a mix of sun and cloud, high of 14.
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0: 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Hey, it's AJ on the Thursday Midday Show. And here's something for all the local musicians living here in the Creston Valley. 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

0: 94.1 Juice FM, Creston's Greatest Hits with You Keep Me Hanging On by Kim Wilde. Hey, it's AJ hanging out with you on the Thursday Midday Show. If you haven't heard about it yet, back in September, Kokanee Ford announced their first ever Fuel Our Schools food drive in partnership with the Creston Valley Cleaners Society. That's running until the end of this month. They're currently trying to fill up an F-150 with a bunch of healthy items like healthy snacks, fruit cups and bars, granola bars, and dry cereals. The one thing they ask that nobody brings anything of is no peanuts, please. Nothing with any peanuts in it. The drop-off location is Kokanee Ford Sales at 1241 Northwest Boulevard. Again, they're trying to fill up that F-150 before the end of this month, so head down there, donate what you got. They're collecting donations to share with all the public schools in the Valley. Up next on Juice FM, we've got the Northern Pikes.
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0: It's nice and sunny today and tomorrow. We should see it start to cool down a little bit starting early next week. Juice FM weather today is mainly sunny, a high of 15. For tonight, we're seeing a few clouds. For tomorrow, more of the same, mainly sunny, a high of 15. Taking a look at the weekend, Saturday's a mix of sun and cloud, a high of 15, and Sunday's a mix of sun and cloud, high of 14.
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0: 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Hey, it's AJ on the Thursday midday show. Hoping you're all having a fantastic afternoon so far. Hey, if you were thinking about adding a few new additions to your shelf at home, or maybe you're looking for a specific book, the Friends of the Creston Valley Public Library are going to be hosting a fall book sale tomorrow and Saturday from 10 a.m. to 4 p.m. both days at the library. Entry will be by the back door. It's going to be Creston's largest selection of used books for sale by donation. All funds collected are in support of the Creston Valley Public Library. Again, if you're looking for a specific book that you haven't been able to find, maybe you're just looking to add a few new additions to your shelf at home, the library is going to be hosting this book sale tomorrow and Saturday from 10 a.m. to 4 p.m. both days. 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
0: Nice and sunny today and tomorrow. Hopefully you're getting out there and enjoying it. Juice FM weather today is mainly sunny, a high of 15. For tonight, we're going to be seeing a few clouds. For tomorrow, more of the same, mainly sunny, a high of 15. Taking a look at the weekend, Saturday's going to be a mix of sun and cloud, a high of 15. Sunday's a mix of sun and cloud, high at 14.
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0: 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Hey, it's AJ on the Thursday Midday Show. And the Creston Curling Club is excited to announce their junior curling program is returning once again this fall. They're going to be hosting an open house a week from now, next Thursday, October 22nd at 5 p.m. That's open to anyone who wants to come down, ask any questions they might have. This is an affordable, fun, social program with great coaching and a safe place for kids ages 10 to 18 to develop the skills for a sport that can last them a lifetime. The 8-week junior curling program runs after school from 5 to 6:30 p.m. on Thursdays, beginning October 29th and ending December 17th. For more information on the junior curling program, you can head to their website, crestoncurling.com. Get your child registered while there's still space. 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
0: It's nice and sunny today and tomorrow. Should be a little bit cloudier over the weekend, but not too bad. Juice FM weather today is mainly sunny, a high of 15. For tonight, we're seeing a few clouds. For tomorrow, mainly sunny, a high of 15 once again. Then taking a look at the weekend, Saturday is going to be a mix of sun and cloud, a high of 15. Sunday's a mix of sun and cloud as well, a high of 14. That's all from me today, but don't go away just yet, because up next to keep you company, it's Derek Ortega on the Juice FM Roadshow. I'll be back to you all tomorrow for the Friday Midday Show. 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

0: 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Before that, Devil Woman, Cliff Richard doing that. Falling for the first time, the Bare Naked Ladies and Will You Still Love Me? That's Chicago on our Thursday Roadshow. I'm Derek Korchaga. On any given week, 5,000 rescue dogs and cats are looking for forever homes across Canada from 168 shelters and rescue networks. Let's look at the Juice FM Paws Pet of the Week. We got a dog this week. Nemi is looking for her forever home. While her early months were spent in an uncomfortable environment, Nemi has come into her own with the help of her foster mom. And Nemi is the full package. Smart, quiet, good traveler, loves to play, affectionate, and loves to please, and so much more. And her foster mom has written a detailed detailed profile of Nemi, and you can read that too when you go to pawscreston.ca and click on Nemi, a dog. We don't get many dogs. 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
0: It's October 15th, halfway through October. Have you considered this? It's probably too late to start your Christmas shopping early. Ooh, deep thoughts from a shallow mind. 71 sleeps till Christmas, 71 sleeps to go.

0: Webster, Jukes FM, Creston's Greatest Hits, 94.1. Before that, Take It on the Run, REO Speedwagon. And speaking of Christmas, December, Collective Soul started off that set of three. I'm Derek Korchaga. To your grocery list this week, do you have room in your budget to add fruit cups and bars, granola bars, or dry cereals? The reason I ask that is the Fuel Our Schools Food Drive is on the rest of this month, in fact, teaming up with Kokanee Ford and the Gleaners, Creston Valley Gleaners Society, collecting non-perishable food items for the kids in the schools. They'll collect everything up. They'll look to fill the F-150 in the showroom at Kokanee Ford, and then everything will be gathered up at the end of the campaign to share with all of the public schools in the valley. They're looking for healthy snacks like fruit cups and bars, granola bars, dry cereals. No peanuts, though, because there are peanut allergies. And then drop them off to Mike and the team at Kokanee Ford. They're looking to fill the F-150 in the Kokanee Ford showroom as we look to fuel our schools. Dream Academy's coming up.
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0: We're just over 2 weeks away from Halloween, and they're going to be trick-or-treating in West Creston. I'll tell you when and where and how and so on. We'll do that coming up. First, it's life in a northern town. It's Dream Academy. It's Juice FM.

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0: 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And that's four in a row. Everyone's a winner from Boot Sauce. Is she really going out with him? That's Joe Jackson. You can just picture that album artwork with the white shoe on it, can't you? And Life in a Northern Town, that was Dream Academy. Seasons don't feel the reaper. We're just over 2 weeks away from Halloween, and they're going to be trick-or-treating in West Creston. In fact, at the West Creston Hall on Halloween Day, Saturday, October 31st, from 4 until 6 o'clock. You can bring your children to go trick-or-treating, and they'll be safe all in one go in one location. And where will they be trick-or-treating to and from? You're also invited to decorate your car, your truck, your trunks, and your tailgates, and hand out candies to the trick-or-treaters at the West Creston Hall. It's all happening Halloween Day, Saturday, October 31st, from 4 to 6. They're trick-or-treating at the West Creston Hall. Coming up, pattern is pulled, Red Rider.
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0: Last couple of weeks, we've been encouraging you to book the sitter for Saturday, November 28th for the Paws Winter Gala. We said we'll have more details on the Winter Gala, like who, what, when, where, why, how much, and that sort of thing coming up. I have that information coming up in our next hour of the Roadshow. I will pass on that information of the Paws Winter Gala. We always say it, you and I can't adopt all the dogs and cats at Paws and at all the rescues, but we can help out. Maybe buying a ticket for the Winter Gala. Information on that next hour. With Lunatic Fringe, here's Red Rider, Juice FM, 94.1, Creston's greatest hits.

Creston's greatest hits. This could be the night. Lover Boy, I Don't Want to Miss a Thing, Aerosmith, Roxy, Roller, that's Sweeney Todd, and Harden My Heart. Quarter Flash started off our 3 o'clock hour. School buses are on the road. The kids are making the way home. Make the safety of our kids your priority when you're behind the wheel. I'm Derek Corchega. It's halfway between lunchtime and quitting time. Maybe lunch is sitting in your belly going, I don't want to do any more work. What do you say we do? The Juice FM 7th inning stretch.

0: 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Blood flowing? Brain juices going? 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
0: We've been telling you about the Wedding Expo in Radium next weekend. That's been postponed till the spring of 2027, the Wedding Expo. In Invermere Radium next weekend has been postponed. I guess you can't get married then. If it were only that easy. Here's the police. Run!

0: 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Our local information is the pulse that runs through the veins of this place we call home.
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0: we said 16 sleeps to Halloween. That's the way it is. Bruce Hornsby in the Range. Juice FM, Creston's Greatest Hits, 94.1. Santa Monica from Theory of a Dead Man and Roxanne. That was The Police. I'm Derek Korchenga. We've talked about our paws, pet rescues, many times on the roadshow. We always say, you and I, we can't adopt them all. The dogs and cats that are looking for forever homes, we try. We all have quite a few pets at home. But we can also help out by supporting Paws as they help to find forever homes for the dogs or cats. We've been saying book the sitter for Saturday, November 28th, because that's the Paws Winter Gala. They invite you to it. It's going to be a silent auction, a dinner, and a dance. 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

Cruise FM, Creston's Greatest Hits, 94.1, Eleanor Rigby, that's the Beatles. Everything I do it for you, Brian Adams, and Where Is This Love, that's the Paolas doing that. I'm Derek Korchenka with the weather. Temperature's getting a little bit cooler. It's a sign that curling season is almost upon us. You've thought about taking up curling, or maybe you haven't curled in a long time and you want to get back into it. Here's your opportunity. This Saturday, in fact, there's a Learn to Curl event this

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1: Good afternoon. I'm Lynn Gallant. BC's major party leaders faced off in a nearly two-hour-long live debate last night, the only debate ahead of the October 24th provincial election. Hamish Telford, Associate Professor of Political Science at the University of Fraser Valley, says BC NDP leader David Eby had the clearest command of policy. But he says the BC Conservative interim leader Lauren Dirksen passed the beer test.
2: He just comes across as a friendly guy and somebody you would like to get to know. And that's hugely important. People want to feel a connection to their premier.
1: He says BC Green leader Emily Lowen was effective in holding other leaders to account on LNG expansion and Indigenous rights. Centre BC Kootenai Rockies candidate Paul Haywood wants to provide Conservative voters with a second option in the 2026 BC election.
3: And I really thought that there should be another Conservative Party running against the BC Conservatives just to make people aware of the shenanigans of the BC Conservatives.
1: He said his time in several senior leadership positions with the city of Cranbrook has given him the needed experience.
3: I used to work with all the city engineers. I used to work with every developer, every builder in this area as I was processing millions of dollars worth of building permits.
1: Final voting day in BC's provincial election is Saturday, October 24th. Advanced voting runs from October 16th to 21st. BC Greens candidate Keenan Denny said economic growth and environmental protection must go hand in hand in the Kootenai Rockies. The homesteader and diesel mechanic said his campaign is focused on building a sustainable economy while protecting the natural environment that supports local communities. He's encouraging voters to support the party that best reflects their values, rather than worrying about splitting the vote.
4: As Greens, we are building a movement, and as far as I'm concerned, we have a monopoly on good ideas. So we want to bring them and put them to work for folks.
1: Fernie City Council has given three readings for a zoning change to neighborhood commercial in the Hand Avenue area. The city received an application to change Lot 5 and a portion of Lot 4 to neighborhood commercial from residential small scale. Planning manager Derek Simolini says the city is including some special regulations if the zoning change gets approved.
5: We rewrote the bylaw to permit to allow personal services in the entire zone, which is potentially two properties, but then not allow for gas bars on this specific subject.
1: While the current council has given three readings, it will be up to the new council to approve the amendment as there are no more council meetings before the municipal election. And Kimberley RCMP faced a busier summer despite business thefts being down. In an RCMP report to council, acting detachment commander of Kimberley RCMP, Corporal Dean Kletzer, says they had an increase of calls this quarter.
6: Calls for service in our last quarter went up about 18%. We had 618 calls for service compared to last quarter of 506. So it has gone up a little bit.
1: Eight officers are currently operational compared with a fully staffed team of 10, with two new hires and temporary help from Cranbrook covering some gaps. Files of interest included police arresting a person and seizing firearms after they made reported threats against neighbors. Wildfire response also kept police busy with evacuation planning and protecting homes.
0: Be the first to know. Get daily and weekly news alerts by signing up at our website, MyCrestonNow.com.
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1: The Vancouver Canucks penalty kill will have to be a lot better this afternoon if they want to beat Florida. Currently, the Canucks have the worst penalty kill in the league and are on a five-game losing streak. Other NHL teams in action include Edmonton hosting Utah, Calgary and Vegas, Winnipeg playing Chicago, and Toronto playing Buffalo. Game 4 of the National League Championship Series will begin at 6. The Milwaukee Brewers are currently leading the series against the LA Dodgers 3-0. A win tonight will take the Brewers to their first World Series since 1982. Game 3 of the American League Championship Series finished with Cleveland taking the win 3-2 against the Tampa Bay Rays. Cleveland now leads the series 2-1 as they get set to play Game 4 tomorrow. Finally, in the NFL, the Seattle Seahawks take on the Denver Broncos. Both teams have 3 wins and 2 losses so far this season.
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8: On the roads, paving operations underway at the Wendell area side roads. Traffic will be down to single lane alternating traffic until October 24th. Today's weather forecast in Creston, mainly sunny, high of 15. Tonight, a few clouds, a low of 4. Tomorrow, mainly sunny, high of 15, a low of 5. Saturday, a mix of sun and cloud, high of 15, a low of 4. Sunday, a mix of sun and cloud, high of 14, a low of 5. And Monday, a mix of sun and cloud as well, a high of 12, a low of 4.
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0: 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I'm Derek Korchenga. Here's another opportunity for you to book the sitter and have a night out on the town. Jason Scott's Diamond Forever, a Christmas celebration of Neil Diamond, is coming to town Friday, December 18th at the Kootenai River Theater. 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
0: If you take part in this Saturday's Crested Valley Curling Club Learn to Curl program, 15 years later, you'll get the joke of Lacey from Corner Gas shouting, have a heart, when she tossed her rock. 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

0: Rocks 94.1. It's urgent. It's Foreigner. Every little tear that's Paul Jans and Wish You Were Here. Pink Floyd doing that. I'm Derek Korchenga. It's been postponed. Talking about the Columbia Valley Wedding Expo. It was set for next weekend at the Radium Hot Springs Center. It's been postponed. They figure sometime in spring of 2027. So sort of mark that maybe tentatively in your book that it will be coming around, but not till springtime of 2027. So there's, you know, still time to, you know, propose. No doubts coming up.
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0: It's a chance to add to your book collection, like maybe novels or almanacs. The Fall Book Sale at the Creston Valley Public Library is happening tomorrow and Saturday. I'll give you the details in three in a row. First, No Doubt, hella good, Juice FM. No

0: memory getting worse with time. I would still swear that that song was once a theme song for Arctic Cat Snowmobiles. If it wasn't, it ought to have been. Year of the Cat, Al Stewart, Juice FM 94.1, Creston's Greatest Hits in our Thursday Roadshow, 16 sleeps to Halloween, and if I look at the other side of the calendar, 71 sleeps till Christmas. It's too late to start your Christmas shopping early. Standing in the Dark, a little Platinum Blonde there for us, and hella good, that was no doubt doing that. Maybe get some books for stocking stuffers for your own collection. 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
1: Good afternoon. I'm Lynn Gallant. BC's major party leaders faced off in a nearly two-hour-long live debate last night, the only debate ahead of the October 24th provincial election. Hamish Telford, Associate Professor of Political Science at the University of Fraser Valley, says BC NDP leader David Eby had the clearest command of policy. But he says the BC Conservative interim leader Lauren Dirksen passed the beer test.
2: He just comes across as a friendly guy and somebody you would like to get to know. And that's hugely important. People want to feel a connection to their premier.
1: He says BC Green leader Emily Lowen was effective in holding other leaders to account on LNG expansion and Indigenous rights. Centre BC Kootenai Rockies candidate Paul Haywood wants to provide Conservative voters with a second option in the 2026 BC election.
3: And I really thought that there should be another Conservative party running against the BC Conservatives just to make people aware of the shenanigans of the BC Conservatives.
1: He said his time in several senior leadership positions with the city of Cranbrook has given him the needed experience.
3: I used to work with all the city engineers. I used to work with every developer, every builder in this area as I was processing millions of dollars worth of building permits.
1: Final voting day in BC's provincial election is Saturday, October 24th. Advanced voting runs from October 16th to 21st. BC Greens candidate Keenan Denny said economic growth and environmental protection must go hand in hand in the Kootenai Rockies. The homesteader and diesel mechanic said his campaign is focused on building a sustainable economy while protecting the natural environment that supports local communities. He's encouraging voters to support the party that best reflects their values, rather than worrying about splitting the vote.
4: As Greens, we are building a movement, and as far as I'm concerned, we have a monopoly on good ideas. So we want to bring them and put them to work for folks.
1: Fernie City Council has given three readings for a zoning change to neighborhood commercial in the Hand Avenue area. The city received an application to change Lot 5 and a portion of Lot 4 to neighborhood commercial from residential small scale. Planning manager Derek Simolini says the city is including some special regulations if the zoning change gets approved.
5: We rewrote the bylaw to permit to allow personal services in the entire zone, which is potentially two properties, but then not allow for gas bars on this specific subject.
1: While the current council has given three readings, it will be up to the new council to approve the amendment as there are no more council meetings before the municipal election. And Kimberley RCMP faced a busier summer despite business thefts being down. In an RCMP report to council, acting detachment commander of Kimberley RCMP, Corporal Dean Kletzer, says they had an increase of calls this quarter.
6: Calls for service in our last quarter went up about 18%. We had 618 calls for service compared to last quarter of 506. So it has gone up a little bit.
1: Eight officers are currently operational compared with a fully staffed team of 10, with two new hires and temporary help from Cranbrook covering some gaps. Files of interest included police arresting a person and seizing firearms after they made reported threats against neighbors. Wildfire response also kept police busy with evacuation planning and protecting homes.
0: Be the first to know. Get daily and weekly news alerts by signing up in our